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I'm a rock and roll angel, I'm a cutie pie. Better watch your boy when she rocks and rolls. She'll capture your heart and enchant your soul. Watch rock, watch her. Let her go, her heart's cold. She's a rock and roll angel.

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And when she starts to bop them, well, the crowd goes wild. All rock and ramble, let me give you a clip. 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Watch rock, watch and roll. Let her go, her heart's cold. She's my rock and roll angel with the devil in her eye. 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Hey, rock, rock, rock angel, rock. Roll, roll, roll, roll angel, roll. Rock and roll angel. Don't stop. 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Gonna roll, roll, roll your rides. 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

Hello there. Joining you tonight from the center of the universe, where it seems to be right now. My name is Julie. I am filling in tonight for a big planet noise. Bob and Gina have the night off. And that was the Ides of March and Air of Feeling Good from their album Vehicle. Tormentors before that, It's 'Cause You Don't Love Me from Hanging Round. We heard the Velvet Underground before that with an alternate mix of Sweet Jane off of the Loaded, Fully Reloaded edition. Buckingham Nicks before that with Long Distance Winner from their self-titled album. I'm wondering what it is about the opening guitar part of that that made me immediately realize it was Lindsey Buckingham. I don't know if it's the strumming pattern or the key. There's like, as soon as it starts, I don't know if you agree, but as soon as it starts, it's like, yeah, that's Lindsey Buckingham. And for years, you couldn't find this anywhere. You know, it came out, and I don't know if there were a lot of releases. I don't think it was particularly successful. And so it was floating around as a bootleg for years. And eventually, it was reissued in some form. I think it even came out for Record Store Day a couple years ago. Elton John before that, with You're My Woman, also known as Nina, from Regimental Sergeant Zippo, which was supposed to be his first album, and just kind of got dumped and ignored. His actual first album, Empty Sky, is kind of similar, except it was actually released. Zippo, I don't even know if they called it that at the time, but apparently there were a handful of tapes that were like given to friends, and I don't even know what process they went through, if they even had the master tapes left, or how they gathered all that stuff up, but I'm really glad they did. I don't know how to say this woman's name. Josipa Lysak from Croatia with Jedna Kratka Vjest from Dvennik Jedne Djibavi. I'm apologies to everyone for mispronouncing all of that, as I'm sure I did. Lucifer's Friend, Baby You're a Liar, from their self-titled album. We heard the Balloon Farm before that, and A Question of Temperature. I'm not gonna let that misspelling bother me, because it is bothering me, but that's not me, that's them. That's actually how they released the song. I double checked, and that's a single from 67 available on Nuggets. Artifacts from the first psychedelic era, 1965 to 1968. I don't know how many versions of the Nuggets albums came out. I think that may be the first one, because there's no number out of that. That was Randall. Randall said hello. Oh, he's loud tonight. And we started off with Savage Rose and Open Air Shop. Let's try that again. Open Air Shop from the Savage Rose. All the way back in 1968. So yeah, I'm going to be playing 60s and 70s stuff tonight. I usually play a little bit in my regular show, but when I fill in for Big Planet Noise, I always try to keep in those restraints right there, and learn more and more about this era of music the more I do the show. So I definitely appreciate that. Luckily, it's something I enjoy, and I'm not trying to fill in for some show that I know no interest in, because I would not try to match it. My name is Julie. This is Dark Night of the Soul, filling in tonight for Bob and Gina and Big Planet Noise on Give the Drummer Radio.

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That was David Bowie. Memory of a Free Festival, Part 1. From The Width of a Circle, originally a single from 1970. Before that, we heard The Doors and their version of Gloria. Wood before that with Freak Show. We heard The Underground and Mind Jammer from Psychedelic Visions. Neighborhood Children gave us Long Years in Space from their self-titled album. And we start off with John Baseman Group, and his name was Tom from Filthy Sky. Thanks you guys so much for listening. Thanks to Bob and Gina for asking me to fill in tonight. I will be back tomorrow right here on the Drummer Stream from 3 to 7 p.m. You've been listening to Dark Night of the Soul on Give a Drummer Radio. I'll see you next time.

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It will be beyond God forever, beyond the blood forever, beyond the crucifixion forever, beyond confession forever, beyond Calvary forever and ever and ever. In Revelation I read, and the smoke of their torments ascended up forever. Yes, the Bible teaches that hell is forever. And the smoke of their torments ascended up forever and ever. And there is no rest, day or night. Think of it, friend. No rest, day or night. When you come home from work, you're tired. But in hell, there'll be no rest, day or night, day or night. But thank God, there is a way to escape hell. You either have to take the blood or the blame. You either have to take the cross or the curse. You either have to take Jesus as your Savior or be banished forever and ever from the presence of God. Which do you prefer, the blood or the blame, the cross or the curse, or to take Jesus as your Savior, or to be banished forever and ever from the presence of God? In Revelation 21:8, I read, but the fearful and the unbelieving and the abominable and idolaters and murderers and whoremongers and sorcerers and all liars shall have their part in the lake which burneth with fire and brimstone. That's what hell is made of, friend. Nothing else but fire and brimstone. Someone is knocking at your door. Oh, sinner, why won't you answer? Someone is knocking at your door. If there's anyone in the sound of my little voice who is eternally lost, it'll not be God's fault. For God has placed many obstacles in our pathway to turn us onto Him. The first obstacle is the Bible, the Word of God. Thank God for the Bible. In it we have the way of salvation and the way of eternal life. So many people say, there are some things in the Bible that I cannot understand. Oh yes, there may be a few things in the Bible that you cannot understand, but there is plenty in the Bible that you can understand. And I say the things that you cannot understand, leave them alone and take the things that you can understand. For God has made the way of salvation so plain and so simple that any wayfaring man, though a fool, need not err therein. Thousands of people have been saved by that passage of scripture. The wages of sin is death, but the gift of God is eternal life through Jesus Christ our Lord. Thank God for the Bible. Another obstacle is the love of God. God so loved you, God so loved me, that He gave His Son to suffer and die on Calvary's cross. I can understand something of the love of Jonathan for David, how the hearts of those two men were together and how they loved one another. But why God should give His Son to give His life for guilty lost sinners, that love I can't fully understand. I can understand something of the love of Jacob for Rachel, how he was willing to endure the summer's heat and the winter's cold and work those long 7 years that he might have the one that he loved. But why God should give His Son to die for dirty, guilty, lost sinners, that love I can't fully understand. I can understand something of a mother's love, how if needs be, she is willing to go down to the very gates of death
that the one that she loves might be born into this world. But why Christ should be allowed to suffer and die in the birth pangs of the cross, that love I can't fully understand. I can understand something of the love of a father. I can understand the love of David for his son Absalom. Even though Absalom had betrayed him, even though Absalom was warring against him and trying to take the kingdom away from him, when he heard that Absalom had fallen in battle, I see that father as he walks to the wall round about the city. There he walks upon the wall, weeping and wailing and crying, "Oh, Absalom, my son, my son." Another obstacle is the blood of Christ. Jesus shed his blood that you might be saved.

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1: 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They must been drinking moonshine. 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
1: God, it
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1: it. 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
2: So what do we do?
3: If you want to come in, come in!
2: Thank you for the invitation.

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1: Let me come with you.
2: Of course.
3: Not today.
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1: Anything else?
2: No.

Yes, yes, yes, my radio friends. You are tuned to WFMU, and this is the Give the Drummer radio stream. I'm Tony Coulter, and this is a Tape Hiss Tuesday, meaning we will be listening to cassette-only releases. I've got five of them for you today, and we just heard side A of the first of those five cassettes. It is from Francis Pascal Liguoro. It's from 1989, although the music itself was recorded back in 84. And this is on the Collectif AC label. It's called Cinq Minutes Avant l'Aube. And in reverse order, we heard the tracks Meteor, Temps Perdu, and Remake. Again, music from Pascal Liguoro. Up next, as we turn to today's second cassette, we hear something else that coincidentally is also from 1989. This is from Canada. It's from Zalaman and the Orchestrange. Zalaman, by the way, is a member of the Melodic Energy Commission. And this cassette is on their label, Energy Discs. The cassette is titled In Sublime Hobbyhood. And we will hear all of Side B, which begins with the track Sit Down for a While. Stay tuned once again for music from Zalaman and the Orchestrange.

Misty Walt Bold, this moth is attracted to, glows so bright and radiates a warmth that is special. This is the age of the light bulb. Centuries from now, when we look back, we'll relate to this time, to that 60-watt bulb. But what happens to that moth when the light bulb goes out? And it's still flying around in circles, only now in a very dark place. The moth takes some time to reorient, rubs its multifaceted eyes, adjusts to the seemingly total dark, and picks out the dim, distant, gentle sparkle of lights like stars in the sky, they seem. The moth flapping its wings in compulsive flurry, drawing on life's strongest energies, focuses on a pinpoint of light that appears brighter than the rest, and partakes of another lengthy journey to fall into a rotational pattern around a newer bulb. Behold, this one's 100 watts and beams joy and understanding to a flurry.

And I am back, my tapist friends. We just heard there Side B of a 1989 release from Canada's Zalaman and the Orchestrange. This cassette is called In Sublime Hobbyhood. It's on the Energy Discs label. And again, that is the label of the Melodic Energy Commission, which is the group that Zalaman is a member of. This is a side project of his. Again, we heard Side B. In reverse order, the tracks on that side are Radio Lark, Swaying Vine, Raisins, Moth Wings, Back Porch, and Sit Down for a While. It is time now for today's third cassette, which is from a sort of a prog rock band from California called X-Cranium. They spell cranium C-R-A-N-I-E-U-M. And then X-Cranium is all just one word. The cassette is on the Nubtones music label. It's called Moodcraft. It came out in 1991. And the three core members of X-Cranium are Phil Williams, heard on guitars, Greg Gunther, heard on bass, and John Wells, heard on drums and keyboards. And I have a sneaking suspicion that this Greg Gunther is the same person that back in the 90s I was trading tapes with, but I can't really be sure. Anyhow, let us hear Side A of this X-Cranium release, Moodcraft. It begins with the title track. Stay tuned.

guess what I would say to them, Jim, is I would say, why should it surprise you that I give more to God than

We just heard Side A of a 1991 cassette release from California's Excranium. This cassette is titled Mood Graft. It's on the Nubtones music label. And in reverse order, we heard the tracks Boundaries, Isolation, Disarray, and Mood Graft. Up next, we turn to a cassette from 1990 from Australia's Ernie Althoff. He's a composer and an instrument builder. And this cassette was released by NMA Publications, again in 1990. It is called For Two on Blue / Saturday Stories. And those two titles are the titles of the two sidelong tracks. We are going to hear Side A, namely For Two on Blue, which was recorded in 1987. Again, this is from Australia's Ernie Althoff. Stay tuned.

We just heard a piece by Australia's Ernie Althoff. It's called For Two on Blue. It was recorded in 1987 and released on a 1990 cassette release on the NMA Publications label. The cassette is titled For Two on Blue / Saturday Stories. It is time now for today's fifth cassette, and we were actually going to hear this whole thing, both sides. This is from Anode, which is the Nonda recording of Seattle's Robert Carlberg, who is kind of part of the whole Palace of Lights scene. He's a longtime friend of Carrie Limer and shows up on a few Palace of Lights releases. What we're going to hear is from 1978, and it compiles music from 77 and 78, perhaps some things as early as 76. The name of the cassette is Minimal Spirits. Again, Anode is the artist's name. There is no label, but this was prepared for distribution by Yurok, which was both a distributor and a label, so it's kind of a Yurok-associated release, I guess you could say. Anyhow, again, the artist is Anode, a.k.a. Robert Carlberg. We are going to listen to side A first, logically enough. This features music recorded February to March 1978 at Anode Studios in Seattle. The first track is titled International Musical A. Stay tuned once again for side A of a cassette by Anode. The cassette is called Minimal Spirits.

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1: That should be easy. Is the start this difficult?
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not difficult.

We just heard side A of a 1978 cassette from Anode, a.k.a. Robert Carlberg. As I mentioned before we heard it, he is associated with the Seattle Palace of Lights label, headed up by Carrie Limer. And Inverse Order on side A there, which was recorded in 1978. We heard Hopeless Vendetta, Body Valentine, Like Trains Passing in the Night, Conversation Chart, Something Terribly Wrong, Obsessive Music, Luxus, and International Musical A. We will now listen to Side B, which features collaborations between Anode and Kay Limer, a.k.a. Carrie Limer. And this stuff was recorded in 77 and 78. We kick off the side with a track titled The Fear of Electricity. Stay tuned.

Snoop it.

Snow it.

We just heard their side B of a 1978 cassette from Anode. The cassette is called Minimal Spirits. There's no label name, although it was prepared for distribution by Eurock. Side B features collaborations between Anode, which is Robert Carlberg, and Kay Limer. And side B was recorded from June 1977 to December 1978. At Limer Private Studios and Anode Studios, and at the Rainier Club. In reverse order, we heard the tracks Afayed Svebuttons, Beautiful Edge Snail Fin, Variation on a Rhythm Track, The Good Part of Something Larger, Reflective Calm, God Rest, Agfa Nomad, and The Fear of Electricity. Anyway, there is not enough time for another full cassette, but I will leave you with one track from a forthcoming cassette release from Blood Rhythms, and that is the project of Arvo Zylo. Blood Rhythms is Arvo Zylo plus a rotating cast of guests. On June 13th, which I think is Saturday, a cassette from Blood Rhythms will be released on the No Part of It label. This cassette is titled Sea of Red. I have an advanced copy. We will hear the track, This Is Not the Sound of My Voice, again from Blood Rhythms. And that'll do it for me. After that,
And after my out theme, it'll be time for Julie and Dark Night of the Soul. Thanks for showing up and for listening. I will see you next time when it will be a regular freeform show. Stay tuned now for Blood Rhythms. Toodaloo.

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6: This is
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0: This is
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3: This is not
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3: This is
2: not
5: the sound of
6: my voice. This is
3: not
7: the sound of
2: my voice. This is
6: not
3: the sound of
4: my voice. This is
3: not
2: the sound of
0: my voice.

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Airborne. Free. Airborne. Free. Airborne. Free. Airborne. Free. Airborne. Free. 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Free. 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Airborne.

Wasn't I just here? I am back again with some music from this century, as well as some older things. That was an old one. We just heard Elton John and Lady Samantha, a single from 1969 on the reissue of Empty Sky. I'm sure the first version I ever heard of that was Three Dog Night, but it is Elton's song, and it's so vivid. I want a movie to go with it. I want to know about Lady Samantha and the dress that she wears all the time, and how she lives on this hill, and everybody's too scared to come around her. Why is there no movie of that? Let's make a Lady Samantha movie. Or a graphic novel, something about Lady Samantha. Sparkler before that, a brand new one. The song is Such Is. The album is Glidewinder. There are some California shoegaze for you there. Incubus Succubus did Samhain from Belladonna and Aconite, their first album, all the way back in 93. Actually, I thought it was a little bit earlier than that, but that's what I saw. Actually, I think they had a cassette issue before that. But that was the first album, certainly, that I heard by them. Cranes did Wish from Wings of Joy. I never get tired of Cranes. Something brand new before that, Bipolar Explorer did Anyhow from Last Lights, which is coming out any day now. Sometime, I think, in the next couple of weeks. I'm sure Michael or Sylvia can let you know on the board the exact date for that. We heard Cosmic Waves before that, and Wildflower off of their self-titled EP. Susie and the Banshees did Kiss Them For Me from Superstition from 1991. I'm kind of surprised at how late that song is. I would have said it was from the 80s. And we start off with Bjork and Isabel from Post, her second solo album. My name is Julie. I am here until 7. If you were listening last night, I did a Big Planet Noise fill-in. Some 60s and 70s stuff. So if you haven't heard it, go back and listen at a later time. Don't leave now, because I'm here live right now. 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

Mwalavua, mwini ya mbali ya wangali ndururua.

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And for you and you from them, they'd like to say to you, so is what's happening. Right? Right? Right. Right. Right. Right. Right. Right. Right. So something.

Some give a nickel, some give a lousy dime. She's an easy roller, but she do ride hard sometimes. I wonder what's the matter, you ain't got no settled mind. Said I wonder.

0: no lie. 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
1: Yeah, I met this blind Lemon Jefferson down in Dallas, Texas. And I met another guy by the name of Blind Boy Fuller. Both of those guys were blind. And he was a great guitarist.
2: Fuller?
1: Oh, Fuller was better. He's way better than Blind Lemon Jefferson. There's another guy by the name of Buddy Moss.
2: Buddy Moss?
1: I learned how to play a lot of the old-fashioned blues from those guys. Well, Jefferson, I remember before, this is before I left Kentucky, I was going with a girl that lived back out in the country, and she had a whole stack of Blind Lemon Jefferson's records, you know?
2: Yeah.
1: And she had his picture on them. It was one day that it was his birthday, and he made this particular record, and he had his picture on it. And I just admired the picture, looking at it, you know? He was such a big, healthy-looking guy, and I always wanted to see him. I said if I ever went south, I wanted to see him, so I finally got to see him.
2: Where'd you find him?
1: He was in Dallas, Texas.
2: Playing?
1: Oh, street. He was playing on the street, yeah. He was going from one place to the other. Most all of those guys back in those days played the street corners and, well, you know, little nightclubs. The great thing was, back in those days, you take one man that could play good, well, he was a band by itself, you know? But nowadays, where people, you feel, man, I don't know, I feel a little, I'm reluctant to play that style, you know what I mean, since I've been on

0: I just lay around the door listening to other children outside playing. I'm that crazy about music. So I can't be exact how old I was. I think I was about maybe 7 years old. My oldest sister went to town and I went with her. And we heard a record down at a restaurant there, a piano, playing the blues on a piano. And I just stood and just listened. I just admired it so. And when I went back home, my auntie that lives in the country, she had an old piano. And I got my mother to let me go over to my auntie's house. And I went over to my auntie's house, and within 2 days, I was playing that record that I heard in town, playing it in the same key the man was playing it in, and played every note exactly like he played it.
1: That's true.
0: I was about 7 years old. Yeah, here's my opinion about blues, that you was asking me about blues a while back. I go for good, smooth blues, like Bessie Smith sang, and like the... I didn't go in it too much for Lemon Jefferson's singing, because I tell you what I hate in the blues. I hate a lot of screaming. I hate a lot of that loud hollering. Mm-hmm. And the same way with hillbilly music. I like good, smooth hillbilly music, but when they come up with all that old whining and pitiful, you know, mm-hmm. That's the same thing. That's another trend, the difference in colored and white thing. See, white people, they play hillbilly especially. They play, everything is... It's a pitiful, sad, and you know, they're all sad and pitiful, and it's just so sad and pitiful till it's just nasty, it's no good. And we have a lot of colored guys, such as Little Richard and those kind of guys, they sang them old silly blues, you know, hollering and screaming. So you only jump up in the alley, oh baby, all that screaming. I don't know.
2: There's been something in my life that make me feel like I'm the way to be at rest every moment when I rise.

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Please tell me where you've been. Please tell me where you've traveling. On the distant train in the glass. There were the man so strong that he stood on the holy ground. Said his holy ghost will help me. I will.

Well, hello everybody out there. The Knave right here coming at you from Melbourne, Australia. You tune into 5 Miles to Midnight, WFMU's Give the Drummer radio stream. Great to have you all tuned in. Another episode. Today's episode is called Dragonfly. So I come to you from a rather gloomy Melbourne morning. But that's not going to stop us from bringing you a whole buttload of eclectic killer tunes from around the world. I'll bring out that sunshine one way or another. Hope you're all doing well. Great to see many of you and some of my usual suspects on that message board already. If you'd like to get in touch, say hello, check out that live updated playlist, have a chat, send me a message, etc. And just let me know where you listen from. You can do that on wfmu.org/drummer. It's a place to go. And we shall converse in one way or another. We open the show today with the sounds of Robert Mercy and his orchestra with a track called Kookaburra. I didn't hear one Kookaburra sound in that whole track. I digress. And playing underneath me right now is the Los Orientals of Paramonga. The track here called El Dragon. Great to have you tuned in. 5 Miles to Midnight, people. Right.

All right. Before this, from Hungary, we heard a track by Hungaria, Utis. A track called Remia Thomas. It's the name of the track. The chords before that, a way out track, was called Ghost Power. And we're heading to Italy now to check out Stefano Torresi and this track here, Scandal, which goes exactly like this. Shout out to you jumping on that message board. I'll try and get to more of you in a moment. But if you want to jump on there too and say hello, join the chat, wfmu.org/Rama. Let's build the pool. All right.

All right, tune in to 5 Miles to Midnight right here on WFMU. Just heard the sounds there of Sonny Burke and his orchestra with West Indies. And a classic by the Paragons with When the Lights Are Low. Paragons responsible for many songs that were then covered by other people, such as Blondie with the Tide Is High, tracks like that. Just some nerdy shit for you there. But do check out the Paragons. Very important band. Roots Radix before that with Dangerous Match 1. And a live version of Tomahawk. God Hates a Coward. Featuring, of course, Mike Patton from a zillion different bands. We had three bars featuring Nicky Roberts in there with Caribbean Cruise. A little bit more of on an Exotica tip. And we were in Thailand with Sneerong Santi with Kuron Kuron Leong Leong, which is their version of Black Sabbath. Their version of Black Sabbath Iron Man. Yeah. So playing underneath me right now is the Flower Traveling Band. A track called Satori. Have you enjoyed the tunes? Shouts to those people on the message board. Alex from Media, loving the tunes. Clicking stars, he says, 7 tracks in a row now. That's referring to the fact that you can favorite songs. Click a little star next to any song that you've heard. And you can do that with episodes too. So a really good way, if you've got a profile, little avatar here on the WFMU website, you can actually build your own playlists of stuff that you've heard, which is really cool. So be like Alex. Right, back to the music.

So this is the sound of a group who are now defunct called Company Flow, I believe from New York, releasing this in, I think, 2000, 2001. The album's called Little Johnny from the Hospital, and it's, to this day, one of the darkest albums I've ever heard, because it's all instrumental stuff, which is pretty much like this, and darker. If this is your jam, I do highly recommend you get onto that. So Company Flow, I think, had relation to other acts like Cannibal Ox, and I think there was another outfit as well. But yeah, Company Flow, doing some dark shit. Hard to believe this album is probably now about 25 years old. That's, I don't want to think about that.